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1: 1918. 206 Central Traffic. Got behind an unlicensed brown in color Hyundai. We're going to be making a left on Main Street from 3rd Street.

Vimy Ridge and Shannon Hills, or excuse me, Vimy Ridge County Line Road, but David Victor, 88569, repeating David Victor, 88569.

0: 504, copy disturbance. 504, go ahead. 566, Wisteria Drive. 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

0: 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Gonna have an ID only. No traffic, no numbers. 62.
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1: Me, I-30 westbound at the Waypad, the 111. Iowa tag, David David 0233, the flatbed truck tractor.
0: 1921, 1931.

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0: 10-4.

0: Fox had it.
1: One on three.
0: I-30 westbound at the 103. I-30 westbound at the 103 with the white truck tractor. Texas tag 116 boy 785. 116 boy 785 Texas.
1: 1935.

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Battalion 1, Engine 1, Box 21-1, Sick Person, 9511 Highway 5 North, Ellen Creek Mobile Home Park, Lot 24, for Sick Person, 9511 Highway 5 North, Ellen Creek Mobile Home Park, Lot 24, respond to fire ground 1.

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0: Mavericks. County Line Road at Vimy Ridge with Boyd Lincoln Edward, 09 George. Boyd Lincoln Edward, 09 George, just went on a black Ram 1500.
1: Yeah, so returns on a black Ram 1500, October 27 at Alexander, entrance confirmed 62.
0: 10-4, thank you.

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0: 308 and 15.
1: Two of two, what's this 20?
0: County line and Bobby. Dispatch is going to be 1063 for 308, county line and by me. All other traffic number red, so 3.

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1: I'm sorry. 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
0: 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Hold on.
1: 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Please dispatch to me 10-6-4. 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
1: Yeah.
0: I-30 frontage westbound near Love Homes with Arkansas. Adam, X-ray, X-ray, 26 Edward. That's AXX26E. It's going to be on a blue GMC.
1: Turns on a blue GMC Sierra, July 27 at Shannon Hills entrance, confirmed 52.

1301 Central. I just got a call about a suspicious vehicle here on Holly Ridge as I was leaving out. Show me out at 4209 Holly Ridge.

0: 174 on the right. We're 1098, the right-hand side. You can show us 10-6 over here on the left-hand side, I-30 westbound, about the 141 or the 139. We'll be changing signs and setting barrels for a lane closure happening at the 139.
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0: That nobody that passed. He's responding to a different call.
1: 10-4, this is going to be related to the same thing that I'm out with. I'm full enough to talk to him now.
0: 10-4, we'll let him know.

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0: 2 Central. It's going to be Arkansas 660 Wigan. And Sam. And obviously.
1: Central, clear stuff.

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1: 193.
0: Be out the westbound exit at the 99 to remove some trucks off the shoulder.
1: 2036.

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1: Two clear stop. Alexander Road and Cornerstone with Arkansas 549, William David Henry, 549, William David Henry, via red Chevrolet.
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1: We'll be pulling into the Circle K. Okay.

0: phone numbers.
1: 1098, one of the subjects has got a flat. He's got road track coming over here.
0: 2040.

0: Yeah.
1: I'm going to be on I-30 frontage, westbound, near Love Homes with Arkansas, 4260 William Lincoln. It's 426ZWL. It's going to display on a red Chrysler.
0: 10-4, CDQ as described. Expression March 27, entrance confirmed.

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1: Yeah.
0: I'm going to be en route to 3240 Sagegrass in reference to a welfare concern on the DWI arrest from 310 earlier.

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0: 202 traffic. North Service Road, just past Love Homes with Arkansas, Lincoln Ocean, David Mary, Adam Sam. Lincoln Ocean, David Mary, Adam Sam. Be a Dodge Challenger.
1: Ten 4 52 as described, July 27, insurance unconfirmed.
0: Central, show me in pursuit. Start, state police, notify 200.
1: Ten 4. Sling dispatch is going to be 1063, all other traffic over to SO3.
2: What's the location?
0: Westbound, passing the 124. Standby, maybe taking the 124.
2: 10-4.
0: 124, medium traffic, speed is 135.
3: 206, I'm 96.
0: He's throwing stuff out the window.

to notify Benton for spikes. We're passing 123, passing on the shoulder, medium traffic. Speed's 125. He's blacked out. Passing inside shoulder. Speed's 125. Coming up to Alcoa, correction, Spring Hill, westbound. Speeds 125, medium traffic. He's still blacked out. Passing Spring Hill, over

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0: 202 Central, I'm downgraded. I've lost visual here at the 118. If you would notify Benton.
1: I believe your vehicle's wrecked out. I believe a Benton unit may be out with it. North Service Road at 118 near Congo. Somebody's saying the driver fled.
0: What's your 20? It's going to be a black male.
1: North Service Road in Congo.
0: For 206, get to that location. I've already passed the 118.
2: 10-4.

0: Joe, see, the male probably ran north per the Benton unit. He said towards pilot. However, that's a Circle K inspector.
1: 10-4. I'm turning around here at Carpenter. I'll get 96 to the Circle K.
0: Yes, they're in route.
1: Central.
0: 202, it's actually going to be in North Service Road in Alcoa towards the pilot. Brake last unit traffic. Go ahead.
1: I'm going to be here.
0: Copy 206. Great. The last human traffic you cut out. You said was unable to copy.
2: Can we make contact with state to see if they can locate any of the suspected narcotics that were thrown out on I-30?
0: Copy, I'll give them a call. They are listening to the channel.
3: 206, 202, with that Challenger, a grayish color Challenger with law enforcement tags on it.
1: Yeah, 10-4, I lost him right there at the exit of 118, correction, 121. Blacked out.
3: 10-4, this time we've got him right here. He wrecked out into an 18-wheeler on the Alcoa service road.
0: Do you have a location where he approximately threw out 590?
1: 124 westbound.

0: I need to be notified. They're going to check the 124.
1: Four Central, the 28. What's the address on that?
0: Returns out of Jacksonville, Buena Vista Drive.
1: 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I'm 97 here on 5 in Alcoa, ATL.
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0: 202 to 206. 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
1: 10-4, the passenger is saying that he's wearing black sweats with a red shirt that says "Drink Too Hard" on it. It's a black male.
0: Yeah, Temple.
2: Two of two, Ben's gonna be out behind Taco Bueno, Firestone, taking a ditch.
3: 10-9.
2: Benton is behind Taco Bueno and Firestone, checking the ditch back there.
3: Temple.

0: 200 Central. Is there a drone available in the area of the county?
1: We can call for one. Break. Unit's information. His shirt is supposed to say Drift 2 on it. A male's name is possible Xavier.
2: Central, standby on that. I'm about to pull my camera. I believe the driver is here in this Bentley car.
3: Two to 200, I'll give you a 21.
0: 10-4.

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Somebody can check it out.

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1: Central, the truck one, just for information. Benton's going to be on the service road towards Elko, working a accident. It's unknown if it could be in reference to the same thing.
2: Right here at 139A, exit ramp is going to be closed.
3: 2145.

0: Central Battalion 1, there's not going to be anything westbound between Reynolds Road and Alcoa.
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0: Go ahead.
2: Is that going to be west or eastbound?
0: It's westbound. Looks like it was on where you go to get on the service road from Alcoa, headed west.
2: Copy. Thank you, sir.
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0: 10-7.
1: 10-4. Have a good night. 2155.
0: It's 174, Little Rock. 174. We're getting set up to do a slow roll. We'll actually have two in progress. One I-30 westbound from starting from 140. And then the other one's going to be on 630, but it's all going to end right there at the merge back on I-30 right there at the 139 for them to do some repairs. I'll advise when we get started and when we get complete.
1: 10-4 is going to 6.

0: 172.
1: 957 North, exit number 2. We're closing it down as I speak for repairs. We'll be here for a while once we go 98 outlet by. We'll be doing this throughout the night, going to different areas and doing repairs.
0: 10-4, which line is going to be closed?
1: No lanes, it's just the exit on I-57 North. The work is just going to be on the exit, the right-of-way signs that they're working on, the digital signs, that's what they're working on. So right now, it'll just be the exits. When I call off these different areas, it'll be exit 2 or exit 5. But right now, we're on 530 North at the 2, and we're closing it down now.
0: 10-4, 2201.

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0: 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This subject is in custody, so.
1: In for, sir. I got you.

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0: Stand by to copy a serial number on a firearm.

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1: Go ahead.
0: Frank David, boy, 4648. Frank David, boy, 4648. Be on a Smith & Wesson 9mm.
1: Yeah, Voorhees returning 52.

0: 202, will you send me an incident number, please?
1: 247. Zero 413, 413.
0: 10-4, thank you.

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0: We're going to have traffic stopped right here at the I-30, 630 interchange, westbound.
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0: There's the local agencies and state police. 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
1: 10-4, I'll advise Troop A.
0: 10-4, thank you.
1: No problem, 2225.
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3: 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I'll be 96 to SMH.

0: I have a welfare concern at 214 Vine Street. 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I haven't heard from them since yesterday. The father's possibly code too. It'll be a James Williams is going to be the dad. Nancy Williams is going to be the stepmom. And Kinsey Grace will be the 8-year-old female.
1: Forward, just send that to my phone. Thank you. 219.
0: Yeah, 496. The dad, James Williams subject, has apparently threatened to harm the stepdad, Carlos Morris, repeated times. Caller is going to have evidence of it on her phone. She would like contact afterwards by phone.
1: 10-4.

0: 1601, the mail may possibly be headed to Stuttgart. 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
1: 10-4.

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1: I can call her back and attempt to get one.

0: Central, did you advise the caller stated they hadn't spoke to him all day, but yet the mail is code 2 and headed to Stuttgart?
1: That is correct.

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0: Female is going to be 501-860-5719, repeating 501-860-5762. The male subject is going to be 501-860-5792, repeating 501-860-5792.
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0: Okay.
1: Yeah, it's Sonny on Highway 67, Arkansas, Boy Boy, John 66, Victor, BBJ 66B.
0: J4 turns on a Silver Toyota Sequoia, number 26. Entrance confirmed 52.

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1: Go ahead.
2: Probably 229 and Cakes. Lane, Arkansas, boy, Frank, boy, 39 young, BFB, 39 wife.
1: Edward, Silver Honda CRV, June 27 out of Haskell Insurance confirmed. Did you?

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1: .487, go ahead.
0: Adam Frank David, 63 Union, AFD, 63 U.
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0: 930 westbound, right there at the 129, or correction, the 139, it's all open back up. I'm going to follow this crew just so they can turn their signs around, and then we'll all be 1098. I'll advise them if that's the case.
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0: 10-4. I have Rockport PD. I was wondering, they're out, have a CMV out. Sorry, they have an officer out with a CMV, and they would have a couple of questions. Wonder if you can give them a 51, or 21, sorry.
2: Stand by for just a second, I'm confident 21. 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

0: 117.
1: Process of opening exit ramp 2, and our next location will be on 57 southbound at the 1. We're opening exit 2 right now, 57 north.
0: Timber South, 136.

0: 74.
1: Traffic stop 30 westbound to 124 out with Oklahoma 28. David X-ray 689. Oh, correction, 5899. Oversized load. 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
0: We're closing exit 157 south at the one exit 1.
1: Yeah, 4147.

0: 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I'll be moving this traffic stop to the commuter lot off the 123 for an inspection.
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1: Tonight in the North Little Rock Traffic District. Court and date, please.
0: 10-4, same line. That was North Little Rock, correct?
1: 10-4.
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0: 425 Yorktown. I got two for size and weight. Is that going to be the Arkansas Nor Robert 814-06-26?
1: 185. You're going digital. Can you repeat?
0: Be 425 Yorktown, size and weight, with Nor Robert. Nor Robert 76603. Nor Robert 76603. 10-6 size and weight.
1: 10-4, good copy. 0-4-3-5.
0: 2nd one would be Nor Robert 81406. 81406, also.
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0: Central.
1: Yeah.

0: 1, Edward, Sam, Zebra, Victor. We just played on a black and color Subaru. We, Robert Evans Drive in Alexander Park, Alexander City Hall. Gretchen, Robert Evans Drive and Alexander Road.
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0: Or assault chip to David Boy, 869-364. 869-364, via split on Wyden Cover 4 Transit. Me, South Service Loop, pull into the mobile one.
1: 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Coverage confirmed 52.

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0: 483 Central traffic. Highway 67 at the entrance of the Harbs, Arkansas, Boy Boy Tom, 33 Zebra, BBT 33Z on a silver passenger car.
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1: Is 52 on a silver Chevy Tahoe, December 2026, out of Maplevale. Coverage is confirmed. It's 52. 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
0: Nine zero five zero seven eight eight six five. Blackmail.

0: that returns on a Kyle Dishman 1980-02 16s 52 Class A suspended. No endorsements, restrictions, no manual trans. Minor traffic. Numbers, parolee, active supervision, no search waiver. He's 52.
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0: 28, Adam Victor Edward, 88 Sam, AVEAAS, meet us late on an orange and color Honda. Be Brookwood Road, just past Lindsay Drive.
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0: 10:28.
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1: 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I'll be on the eastbound side.
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1: Yeah, Alexander Road, Cornerstone, with the unlicensed silver and colored Mercury.
0: Sam 4.

0: 178, what route?
1: 178.
0: 30 eastbound, exit 97. I'll be out with multiple CMBs on the ramp.
1: 722.

0: 205.
1: Org saw 28 boy Ida Charles 33 boy BIC 33B split on a white color Chevrolet Colorado. Be cornerstone Alexander Road.
0: 10-4 as described September 2027 out of Alexander. Coverage is confirmed 52.

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1: 483, go ahead.
0: Highway 229 and Grand Avenue. Area of Highway 229 and Grand Avenue. Caller stating there's a white and brown go-kart driving down the road towards Harmony Grove. Caller's asking to have it checked on. Does not want contact.
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0: Traffic 30 eastbound at the 98. Going to be out with Arkansas Paul Tom 235928.
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1: 171.
0: Traffic stop. Meet 40 eastbound at the 158. I'll be out with Tennessee trailer tag 599-284, Tom.
1: 808.

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0: You notify state police. They got a vehicle wreck here on I-30 Interstate eastbound. It'll be just by the John Deere, just before the 126 exit. Let me get out with them.
1: 10-4, is this for a single vehicle hit the guardrail?

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3: This is HDM4. I read you loud and clear. How do you read, mate?
0: Good morning, HDM4. I copy you loud and clear. Calhoun County.
4: Good morning, State Health. Calhoun County. I read you loud and clear.
0: Good morning, Calhoun County. I copy you loud and clear. Clark County.
5: Good morning, State Health. Clark County. Read you loud and clear.
0: Good morning, Clark County. I have you loud and clear. Columbia County.
6: This is Columbia.
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0: Good morning, Dallas County. I copy you loud and clear. Garland County. Recalling Garland County. Nothing heard, Hempstead County.
8: Good morning, this is Hempstead County, and I read you loud and clear.
0: Good morning, Hempstead County. I copy you loud and clear. Hot Spring County. Recalling Hot Spring County. Nothing heard, Howard County. Nothing heard, Lafayette County. Recalling Lafayette County. Nothing heard, Little River County.
9: This is Little River County. I read you loud and clear.
0: Good morning, Little River County. I copy you loud and clear. Miller County. Recalling Miller County.

0: Montgomery County. Recalling Montgomery County. Nothing heard, Nevada County. Recalling Nevada County. Nothing heard, Washington County. Recalling Washington County. Nothing heard, Pike County. Recalling Pike County. Nothing heard, Polk County. Recalling Polk County. Nothing heard, Sevier County. Recalling Sevier County. Nothing heard, Union County.
1: Morning, this is Union County. I read you loud and clear.
0: Good morning, Union County. I copy you loud and clear. Any other stations that would like to check in may check in now.
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0: 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Any other station?
1: Good morning, State Health. This is Nevada County. Check
0: in. Good morning, Nevada County. I have you loud and clear. Any other stations? Health, concluding the Southwest Region AWIN radio check. 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
2: 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We just playing on a white in color Chevy. 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

going to be 52 on that Malibu September 27. Perez out of Little Rock Insurance is unconfirmed. Boy, you're 10:50. 10:50.

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5: 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Red cab. Gonna be Highway 425 just south of Hamburg.
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0: 43, you copy a disturbance at Haskell Hilltop. Gonna be 2020 Highway 229 at Haskell Hilltop. Advise Shannon Thomas's boyfriend just physically hit her and took her phone. She did refuse medical. Believe she's safe with the caller inside Haskell Hilltop. Advise that he possibly has a gun in the vehicle, a handgun.
1: 10-4-96. I'm on Grand. I'm about to turn on Kennedy at their residence. It's 481. Can you go check on her?
2: 481. 10-4. I was going to advise. I'll be en route to Haskell Hilltop.
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6: 178.
5: Traffic 30 eastbound at the 99. I'm going to be out with Indiana. Call Frank 83526.
6: 10-4, 856.

Ted O'Brien, Battalion 1. We made contact with someone in the alarm system.

0: 483.
1: I'll be out at the Harmony Grove School District attempting to locate the subject.
0: Ten, four.

0: 205 Central, go ahead.
1: 205, just information. I'm holding a name in 88 for follow-up.
0: 200 Central, just hold it for a few minutes. What are the details on it?
1: About a brother that was previously reported missing, wanting to find more information out about it.
0: Break 200, 202.
2: Go for 201.
0: That's what I meant. Can you take that name in 88 real quick?
2: 10-4. Dispatch, you coming direct?
1: 10-4, sir. Central copy. Do you need the phone number?
2: You sent it to my 88?

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1: Brown Engine 2.
0: Brown Engine 2 is going to be back in service. PD and Energy are going to have South Shoal Grove blocked at this address for a couple of hours, according to them.
1: Copy that, sir. I'll make note of that so we know.

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That last caller is going to need the agency that covers 17520 Puckett Road. 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

0: 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One male 15, one female 15. Beginning mileage and ready.
1: Go ahead.
0: It's going to be 33918. 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
0: 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Mark me 10-8 at the courthouse.
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0: 180-177.
1: 40
0: eastbound to 160. Jim, are you out on inspection or are you done?
1: Yeah, I'm on inspection.
0: 10-4, 180, any units close to 440?
2: One 71 to 180, 40 west to 153.
0: 10-4, are you on an inspection?
1: Negative.
0: 10-4, you head over here, 440 at the 3, for me, please. That'd be westbound.
1: You said eastbound.
0: Westbound, right before the 3.
1: 10-4, I'm on.
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3: 80, are you on the traffic stop?
0: Yeah, 10-4, I just can let you know. I'm out with Arkansas Henry 38078. Be here 440 right at this would be a crash truck.
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0: Attentional units, stand by for a bolo out of Haskell PD. Attentional units, please be on the lookout for David Gregory, 1992-0611. He's a white male, possibly in a white Chevy Suburban, displaying George Frank Edward Boy William. Haskell will have aggravated assault charges on him for the next 12 hours. Is seen, stop, hold, and notify Haskell PD. Bolo out, 0932.
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1: He's talking with some white dude over here off Maumelle Boulevard, up past the school. So if you go past the apartments to the last corner there on Pine Forest Drive, before it turns away from Maumelle Boulevard, they're talking in the grass.

0: There's still 40 out.
1: Copy. Just continuing westbound. I'm going to lose him here because there's no more road. He's on the walking path over here on the westbound side of Maumel Boulevard.
0: Copy, checking ping information. Did he have anything with him or as photograph?
1: Negative. White tank top or white t-shirt, red shorts, got the same chain from the pictures, got a black do-rag, red shoes. He's like one other dude here, he's on foot. Doesn't look armed, I don't see anything in his waistband. Pants are halfway down his ass anyways.
0: 10-4, waiting on next. Okay, we'll relay once it's received.
1: It's him, like, I'm about 95% positive.
0: While we're waiting on additional.
2: Came in and we got a 538 meter certainty on that one. The previous have all been 165, so different location. It's probably going to be him.
1: Well, I've got a 0 meter certainty on him because I'm fucking looking at him right here. He's walking around this pond.
2: Copy. I like it. We just need to get you somebody else.

0: there any way we could get him, like, a trooper out to the area that he could call on the phone and direct for contact, pedestrian contact?
1: Behind the Mall Mel Public Library right now. Put it out on the thread because I'm driving.
2: I got troopers headed your way. He's on 630, headed that way.

0: Can you tell where he's walking to, or is he heading back inside?
1: He's heading over here towards these tennis courts right now. I don't know where he's going, but he's still walking away from the apartment. I'm over here in front of City Hall.
0: Drove, about to get on 6:30. Y'all want me to start Maumelle PD over there? Just hook him up? Yeah, if we can do that, do it. All right, I need that address, and then I need what vehicle you're in.
1: He's right behind the Maumelle Public Library right now. I don't know what the address is, and I'm in the Palisade with a bucket sticker.
0: That's going to be a black Palisade he's in with the Bucky sticker on the back.

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1: Go ahead.
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1: Definitely.

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1: Copy. I think most of us are about 20 minutes out.
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1: 10-4.
2: Yeah, we copy. He's talking to landscapers behind the library.
3: He's moving again. He's still heading towards City Hall between the tennis courts and the library.

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3: Right, he's over by City Hall right now.
4: Copy. You think he's got a fix on it?
3: It doesn't look like he's walking slow. He's just talking on the phone.
4: The Mormon LPD guy, see him?
3: No, she's sitting over by the Calvary Baptist Church. Sitting in the parking lot. She looked him up on ACIC or whatever.
4: Copy. I'm not sure if that warrant's going to hit yet, but if someone can relay, we do have a fentanyl trafficking warrant on him, class Y. $500,000 bond.
3: It hit on it.

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0: Passing Walmart.
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0: Oz, get over here to fucking Valencia Cove. 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
1: Traffic stop, I-57 southbound at 16, Belt, Arkansas, tags 352-466.
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0: any need for us to continue out there, or should we just turn around and go back to Hot Springs for processing?
1: Are you guys going to transport them?
0: I'm sorry, I was confused. I thought you guys were taking him. Yeah, we can take him.
2: Any interest in trying to get to that apartment consent? I'm sure he's going to deny, but...
0: Yeah, we can give it a shot.

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1: Seven eight.
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0: 284, go ahead.
1: What's the location, business name of this call over on Springfield?
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0: 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I'm going to be out with Illinois 928053, Sam Tom.
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Central 41. 41, go ahead. 41, just information. We just received a phone call here at dispatch that believes that the individual from your BOLO is possibly at the McDonald's at 67.

41, that's 10-4. Myself, 43, and County units are going to be en route to that direction. 10-4.

0: 177, we're right traffic.
1: 177.
0: 7840 eastbound at the 158 with a purple and white concrete truck, no 28 to the rear. 10-6 inspection.
1: December 10-29.

Little Rock Central, D1 units, information only. Pulaski County, Serbia I-30 eastbound at the 130. It's going to be the right lane and the right shoulder is going to be impacted due to a disabled bus. We're not being requested at this time. It's information only. Little Rock Central clear at 10:30.

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0: Traffic stop, I-57 northbound at the 18. Yeah, with Arkansas tag, George Frank Edward, King Nora David.
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0: Just information, county is out with a vehicle from Rubolo, 1711 McAdoo Lane. 41 Central, we'll be en route over there. Tim 4, sir, county has one male, 1015.

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0: I'm very literate.
1: Six nine three.
0: Traffic stop, 57 southbound, the 19 with Arc, Texas. 200 Sam Boy 999. 200 Sam Boy 999 out of Texas.
1: Okay, 47.

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0: Yeah, we're in Arkansas, Nor, Robert 80722, the Highway 425 AutoZone parking lot, 10-6, that's the way.
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2: 683, Wonder Rock Traffic.
1: 683.
2: 40 eastbound, 172, we're Bethel, Georgia, Charles 629, Edward King, beats that on the white box truck.
1: 10-4, 10-49.

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0: Traffic stop. I-57 northbound at the 19. He'll be out with Arkansas tags. Robert Union Nora. Tom Robert Lincoln Sam.
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0: 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Come out with 7261 Frank John. Stand by for the study. Where are you at, safely, New Mexico? 10-6 inspection.
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0: Traffic stop, 57 southbound, 18 with Arkansas. David Victor, 87613. David Victor, 87613.
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0: 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Should come back to Mr. Keith, Black Mountain, Georgia. I'm not getting a return.

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0: Truck stop, 557 northbound, right here at the 19. We have an Arkansas tax, Boyd, Nora, Paul, 03, Zebra.
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1: You're coming in real well. I'm in 269 LHM. I'm heading to Russellville, so I'm one for two. Thank you.
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copy engine one and route to 6101 Highway 5 North with gas. He's for chest pains. The caller states there's a male there that is having chest pains.

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0: Marcus Dwayne Jones, 1983-07-18, shown possibly 53, out of North Little Rock PD, FTA on dangerous drugs. Besides that, Class D valid traffic. Numbers, probationer, inactive supervision, no search waiver, possibly 53. Do you want me to confirm?
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1: 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It's going to be 2 Charles, 3 Charles David, Zebra Adam George, 5 Nora Henry, 164918.
0: That returns on a gray Dodge Challenger, July 2027. Should be displaying Lincoln Ocean David, Mary Adam Sam. Out of Jacksonville, coverage unconfirmed. 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
0: 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We're passing the issue of court day. I have that when you're ready.
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Little Rock Central, V1 units information only. Maybe Pulaski County, I-30 eastbound at the 141A exit ramp. The right exit lane and the shoulder is going to be impacted due to a CMV that's disabled. We're not being requested at this time. It's information only. Little Rock Central clear, 1152.

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1: 2-5, 12-03.

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1: 196.
0: Charles, Charles, 7037. Gonna be Highway 425 south, south of Beulah Road, 10-6 inspection.
1: 1205.

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Collegeville Rescue, breathing problems.

0: 672, Little Rock traffic.
1: 672.
0: 40 westbound 202, we have silver Chevrolet 3500 flatbed, hauling construction equipment, no 28 to the rear.
1: 519.

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I'll be 98 from Jefferson Juvenile, and I'll be 96 to Swain County Juvenile Office with 1 male 15 beginning mileage when ready.

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0: with a Deona Jansen wanting to speak to an officer about doing a criminal background check on someone. I have that phone number when you're ready.
1: Go ahead, Liz.
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0: get on Old Military and keep going.
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0: That military loop down there.
1: Copy. Sounds like they've got a hydrant.

0: 693 Lira. Traffic stop 57 southbound the 19 Arkansas, Adam Mary George 16 Lincoln, Adam Mary George 16 Lincoln.
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0: Traffic stop, 57 southbound, taking exit 19. Got Arkansas tags 321, correction 231, Williams Erosion.
1: Turn 1238.
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1: 171.
0: Traffic stop 40 eastbound at the 168. I'll be out with an oversized load, unreadable trailer tag at the time.
1: 1240.

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0: 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First stage.
1: Turned into Waldron. Going southbound on Waldron now.

0: All right, he's at the intersection of Grand and Waldron, going through, continuing southbound on Waldron.
1: 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We've all caught up.

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2: Yeah, we're going past because of the dead end.
1: 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I can turn on and get Waldron.

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2: Back past the road, and it looked like he was coming back down.
0: Of course he was. He cleaned himself off, probably.
2: He's westbound on Free Ferry.
0: I see him, but I'm stuck here for a minute.
3: Hey, I'm behind him with one for cover now.
2: Alright, we're ahead of him, two cars. We're just going to keep going ahead. He's northbound on Waldron.
0: Good copy. Save your solo for a minute.
3: Copy, I've got northbound Waldron, lane 2.

coming up to a stale red here right in front of the school. Catching up. Fresh green through Nick to Ave. Continue northbound on North Waldron.

Alright, he switched back to lane 2. 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I see y'all. Alright, fresh green through Alabama. Brooks, can you take lane 2 in case he makes a turn here? In 1 minute. Stuck in a red ball, but yep. Alright, taking the turn. Alright, eastbound Grand, towards 540. Correct.

0: I'm just taking it to catch up, so I got stuck at that light. 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
1: 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I'm catching up now.
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2: 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Six nines, right?
4: Traffic stop, 57 southbound, about 18 with Missouri, Zebra George 2, Tom 5, William. Zebra George 2, Tom 5, William.
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1: 691.
0: Traffic stop, 57 southbound at 17. Down Arkansas tags 433-190.
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0: 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David, NCL is canceled. It's showing here reinstatement fees not completed May 6th of this year.
1: Paying for it, thank you.
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0: southbound on 71.
1: Six eight three.
2: 40 westbound 169 on the way of Florida. 03 George. Boy John Victor.
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0: We're turning left at this stoplight here on Highway 10.
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0: Can you say nine? 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
1: Kaufman. Charles, Ocean, Sam, Mary, Adam, Nora.

0: 683, on our traffic. Port eastbound, 176, coming out with Texas, 420, Samboy, 150.
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0: 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I'll be 10-6 over at Davis Elementary School.
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0: 503. 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
1: Traffic stop, 57 northbound, just south of the 19 with Arkansas, 504 X-ray, X-ray, Zebra. 504 X-ray, X-ray, Zebra.
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0: 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This 15. Yeah, can you show me in 1296 to Little Rock Bend?
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0: 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We're requesting a MAC channel in Cleveland County Unit South searching for a lost person for a little bit.
1: 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I'm going to put you on MAC 7, MAC 07. I just need a point of contact.
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1: 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Caller is stating that the dog attacked a dog that was on a chain in the front yard. It was a large size lab versus a larger pit bull. There is an injury to the ear, needing to make a report.

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1: 188.
0: I'll be the 123 westbound of I-30 with a green truck tractor white box. It's an Old Dominion load. Tennessee trailer tag's going to be 578-287, Tom.
1: 10-4-1445.
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They've got a pump and a tanker en route that way. We're headed that way in the brush truck. All right, y'all be careful.

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1: Copy traffic, 440 East to the 7. It'll be a green and white roll-on, roll-off container, no 28 for the rear. I'll be taking them down to Highway 70, it'll be 10-6-6.
0: 10-4, 1454.

0: 1601 Central. What's the status of the fire off House Road in Traskwood?
1: Traskwood Fire is on scene. Haskell Fire and Turtle Creek have both checked en route. Williams also been notified. Fire has been spreading towards the woods, going into the Big Timber. Forestry has also been notified and started.
0: Team 4, show me en route also.
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0: Little Rock Central to all V1 units. Please stand by for a officer request from ASP Troop A. We have a request from Troop A for somebody to come to the 30 eastbound at the 123. They're out with a truck and trailer that has been reported for driving recklessly. It also had its trailer running sideways behind it. Again, we are being requested.
1: I'll cut my driver loose and head that way, Lieutenant.
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0: can start this way.
1: 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Be en route in a minute.
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0: We're in brush one, we are in station three.
1: Okay, just make sure where we need to go.
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0: 504, we're seeing that you're calling on the phone with no answer. 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
1: 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I'm 98.
0: And 10-4, ma'am.
1: 10-4, just checking. You don't have a call for me right now.
0: Negative, ma'am. What I was saying is that we keep receiving a call here at dispatch from your 21.
1: I'm 1050.
2: Seven in Traskwood. Which fire location?
0: It's him.
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0: 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I'm at the A21.
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1: 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December 2, chest pain, 21019, Highway 167, Box 14-4, full group 2, first page.

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1: 683.
0: 4 eastbound, be about the 180, about California 4, Tom Nora, 7081. Correction, 8-0, 4, Tom Nora, 7080, out of California.
1: 10-4, 15-16.
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0: 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How do you copy me?
1: I copy you loud and clear as well. Thank you.
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1: Go ahead.
0: Do you have eyes on our location at the moment?
1: Negative.
0: All right, we're about 1 mile to, looks like the north of the dam. Out here in this cove, we have something looks like it could have fallen out of a boat and has a string running down into the water.
1: Or do you happen to have coordinates of that?
0: Affirm, stand by.

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Anyway. Five, three, six, 4 degrees north, by 91.9966 degrees west.

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0: State police is down with their accident. We're going to tow this unit. Show me 10-6 inspection. I'll be waiting on the record.
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1: Highway 65 north of McGee, about the with Arkansas Hospital 265.
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0: Patient waiting is at least over 400. We just need help getting him moved.
1: 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We'll be there in a couple of minutes.
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0: 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I'll advise 197.
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0: Can you send me your next large? This trailer is unable to be moved, and his company's not picking one, so I'm at the 123 eastbound.
1: 10-4 in his trailer only?
0: They'll be able to unhook the truck and let him drive off the truck, but the trailer has to be towed for sure.
1: 10-4. Stand by. 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
2: 180 Little Rock.
1: 180.
2: Just advising, they're not going to be able to pull that trailer down the road. It's got a bent frame where it doesn't track right going down the road. Just let them know that.
1: 10-4, thank you. 1558.

0: 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Go ahead. Are you free for a 21? The Newcomb has some questions.
1: 10-4.
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0: We're going to be 40 eastbound after 178. We're going to be out with California, 9 King Edward William, 928. Speed just put on a white Jeep.
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0: Newcomb's going to be 1019. They're going to have more than one truck, and we'll give them an escort to get off the interstate.
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1: Airman 88, this is Citizen.
2: 205, go ahead.
1: 205. We had to use our Translate software, Spanish speaker. Caller states that on July 17th, Alexander PD had his car towed, asking to know why, and also why it cost over $4,000 for him to retrieve his car. I have the name and phone number when you're ready. Name of Armando Palacio.

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0: 40 eastbound, about 184. Going to be out with California. 9 X-ray out of Robert. 984. He just played on a GMC Yukon Denali.
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3: 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I'm going to set you up on MAC 2, MAC 02. 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
1: We're eastbound 183, going out with Kansas. I believe it's Robert 017684. He just lit on a white Chevy Equinox.
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0: Just to give you an update, Saline County just called me, and they said that they passed along the request for a postal inspector. Somebody actually found one, and they gave me a phone number to call. Do you still want one?
1: 10-4. Stand by. I'll give you 21 in just a second.
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683. 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It's going to be Charles, David, Paul, Frank, 698. 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
0: 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Did you hit a turn out of that Kansas 28 I'm out with?
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1: Go ahead.
0: Be advised, I accidentally ran that incorrectly. I ran it again. I am getting a return to a 2022 Ram 1500.
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0: going on, Seven?
1: Traffic, Arkansas, Paul Tom, 211-845. Paul Tom, 211-845. Here, he's a mark. Come on, so.
0: 10-4, 17-10.
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0: 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Should come back to a breath subject.
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0: I see that, coming back to your subject, I am seeing a valid Class A with endorsements of double, triple trailers and tank vehicles. Nothing on restrictions or his medical, 1052.
1: 10-4. Thank you. No further.
0: 10-4, 1713.
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3: Same traffic. 205, 10-4, break 480, 10-4.
0: Only on a CMV related incident in Pulaski County. It's on I-57 southbound at the 4 mile marker. Right shoulder is closed. We are not being requested at this time. Little Rock Central clear at 1714.

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0: He says the out of service trailer driver's been released to his truck and I'm 98. 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
1: 188.
0: But the 129 eastbound of I-30, I'm going to be out with a white day cab pulling a white box trailer. It's going to be Minnesota trailer tag, Sam Tom Charles 7775.
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0: all D1 units. Please stand by. That's what the I-30 was on at the 129. Right shoulder closed due to a CMV. We are not being requested at this time. 1819.
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I believe it's 23. 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
1: Negative. Go ahead.
0: I apologize for that delay. I did get that return back to your Ventris subject. I am seeing a medical cert of non-accepted interstate certified. It's got a Class A that's valid, endorsements of doubles and triples, combined tanks and hazmats. I am seeing two possible 53s. One is out of Greenbrier, will pick up in surrounding counties, and it is for a contempt of court. The other possible 53 is out of Mayflower, will pick up in Faulkner County only, and that one is for contempt of court as well, failure to pay. There is another 53 that you would be out of range for no liability insurance, and it's out of... Stand by one moment. So this is for Lone Oak, for driving with no liability, speeding.
1: 10-4, if you want to see whatever they want to do, just let me know. I'll be 10-6 inspection.
0: 10-4.

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Box 19-2 for a smoke investigation. Area 9350, Highway 9. 9350, Highway 9 for a smoke investigation. First page.

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1: 188, in regards to the possible 53s, we reached out to Greenbrier, and they advised that it is confirmed, and have him contact the Greenbrier Police Department to have the warrant taken care of. They want to leave it active. Since they left it active, we didn't hit with Mayflower because they only wanted them if it was in the county, Faulkner County. And Lone Oak is only picking up in Lone Oak County.
0: 10-4, I'll have them contact those departments. I'm still 10-6 inspection.
1: 10-4, 1837.

0: and why not?
1: Why not, too?
0: That'd be the way of hearing, you know, the last five first day, you know,
1: Ten words, either eight.

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0: And in Highline on Arkansas, David Boy, 573-872, DB 573-872, Grandin Highline.

0: This could return on a red 2019 Hyundai Sonata to Kathy Wilkie. China expiration is September 2026. 52, confirm.
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0: 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Ryan Truck 1, Frat Battalion for an unconscious at Evergreen Living Center, 6907 Highway 5 North, room 203, 203 for an unconscious.
1: Vimy Ridge near County Line Road with Texas. Young David Sam, 2057, repeating Texas. Young David Sam, 2057, displayed on a black Nissan Altima.
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0: 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The following traffic is for test purposes only. Communications Lincoln 5-1, copy of shoplifting in progress, Benton Bargain Mart, 20800 I-30.
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0: 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Area Shoal Road, Prickett Road, Shoal Road, Prickett Road, smoke investigation.
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0: Washington 751, Hill 3, be advised, code advised that our property has been placed in the event of a picnic trip.
1: Halo 3, I'm on scene. I think I've got that truck leaving the parking lot.
2: Lincoln 51 to Halo 3, are you able to get a direction of travel on the vehicle?
1: For he's leaving the parking lot, it looks like he's going to be going out towards Alcoa.

0: have one on copy. So just let me know if he goes over the overpass or goes towards the service route.
1: He's good on the loop right now. He's headed towards the north service road.
0: I copy. I may be able to get through the TJ Maxx parking lot and get there.

And of course, it's going to be a black truck with black wheels and all that other stuff. Sam. North Service Road, right?